0: Brittany, before you go, there's something I want you to have.
1: Oh, it's beautiful. But wait a minute, isn't this...
0: Yeah, yes it is.
1: But I thought the old lady dropped it into the ocean in the air.
0: Well, baby, I went down and got it for you.

Radio Bamberg. Radio Bamberg. Hits, die wir feiern. I'm coming back down tonight. Cause I've been hypnotized by the light. Und Klassiker, die wir lieben.